0: 他们在音乐剧里青春洋溢。
1: Honey, honey, how he thrills me, honey, honey.
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1: When I was young.

I can't even begin to think of how I compete with you all. 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I think we can all agree I'm the 10 amongst these threes. And ever since I was a child, I'd make

I decided to have a break from boys, just focus on my career. And my dad got me this amazing work placement in court. And you'll never guess who I met. Tall, large, Henry VIII, Supreme Head of the Church of England.

feel the anchor deep inside your chest. This empty moment is truly blessed. The only work you need to do